Hello and welcome to House No House on WMBR in Cambridge. You just heard Part of Your World by, it was performed by Jody Benson, but was written by Howard Ashman. This song was one song that the opener at the Kevin Atwater concert that me and some of my dear listeners were at this past, Wednesday. And she was telling a story about that song, and it's very sad. The writer, Howard Ashman, was a gay man in the 80s, and, like, you can really, if you listen to the song, especially with that context, you can really see it. But it's especially sad because he was diagnosed with HIV while he was writing for The Little Mermaid. Next up, some more stuff from that concert. The aforementioned opener, Jesse Mazin, was absolutely wonderful. So next up, we have from her debut EP, Untitled JPEG, Alive by Jesse Mazin.

That was Jailer by Kevin Atwater off of his debut album, Achilles. That was one of the songs he played at the concert, and it was wonderful, so I thought that you guys would like to hear it too. Next up, we have God Must Hate Me by Katie Turner.

You just heard Falling Behind by Leve. I'm a big Leve fan, and I'm a big fan of that song as well. Next up, we have some House No House classics with Adrian Lenker. So, next up for you, I have Anything off of Songs.

You just heard Waking Up by We Just Met. This band is one that I discovered on Instagram a couple months ago. But at the time that happened, I think they had one song out. Then I think about a month after that, they released another song, and I've definitely played both of those songs on House No House before. But then I think just this past week, they released a new single ahead of their upcoming debut EP, which contained this song, the previous song they released, as well as one other song called Valedictorian, I believe. Yeah. Next up, we have some Noah Kahan with Downfall.

You just heard Nothing Hurts, sorry. New single from Chrissy. Came out this summer. Next up, we have Knuckle Velvet by Ethel Kane and Yawav. Wave? Something like that.

0: 'Cause I thought that I was lovable. I kinda thought that I was lovable. Doo-doo-doo.
1: You just heard Soup Song by Nep. Next up for you, I have Chemistry by Gigi Perez off of At the Beach in Every Life.

You just heard a House No House classic, Die Your Daughter by Susanna Jaffe. She actually just released an album, I believe. Let me go look around on my streaming service of choice. Yes, Dust Settles and So Will I just came out 2 days ago. Yeah. So probably next week I'll have some stuff from that. Next up, we're approaching the end of the episode. Still got a couple songs for you. I've got Man by Quinny.

coming in a little bit early here. I miscalculated and am running out of time. So, next up, you just heard Simulations Worm by Big Thief, and next up, we have Glue Myself Shut by Noah Kahn.

This next song was a recommendation to me by my dear friend Sarah earlier today. So, closing out the episode, we have Clay Pigeons by Michael Sarah. You are attuned to WMBR in Cambridge.

You're listening to WMBR in Cambridge. That was Dreams by Fleetwood Mac that you just heard. This is another episode of Pearl Jam with Mel. I hope you all are staying mostly dry in the midst of this nor'easter. Because of the rain, you know, it'll be another pre-recorded show, but hopefully I think I've matched some of the vibes for this show to be, like, good for a rainy day, I think. So, however you're listening to this, I hope you all have a great Sunday evening, and, let's get into it.

You just heard Save a Prayer by Duran Duran. Before that, you heard Every Little Thing She Does Is Magic by The Police, and Baby Come Back by Prayer.

That was West End Girls by the Pet Shop Boys. Before that, you heard Your Love is King by Sade and Hold Me Now by the Thompson Twins.

You just heard Just Like Heaven by The Cure. Before that, you heard the classic Nothing's Gonna Stop Us Now by Starship. And starting off the set, we had Unlovable by The Smiths, which, seems a bit of a downer compared to the other two songs in the set, but I think it just, it balances each other out, and it sonically is a banger.

That was Luna by the Smashing Pumpkins. The Smashing Pumpkins are actually coming to town in Boston. I'll be seeing them on Friday, October 2nd, 3rd? Yes, 2nd. So I'm excited for that. Before that, you heard Spring by Saint Etienne and Be My Angel by Mazzy Star. And I am leaving you guys with one more song. It will be a kind of callback to the first song starting off this episode. It'll be Dreams by the Cranberries. I hope that this storm has seen you all dry and safe. And hopefully next week brings better weather. But in the meantime, thanks for being tuned into WMBR in Cambridge. And yeah, have a good one.

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The program, as you know, is definitely for your pleasure. Lady D is the executive producer of the show. I'm your host, Ray Antoine. We have some great music for you right to the hour of midnight or beyond if you want to get onto our archives. You're going to have a couple of extra hours of love being delivered musically. We have Jazz Lounge Moment and The Facts in Black. Well, Edward Alexander Boucher, the Black American physicist and educator, and the first African American to earn a PhD in any subject from an American university. All for you. And a few surprises during this show. You know the drill. Dim down the lights, log in the fire, sit in something comfortable. And if you're next to that very special someone, a libation, kick back onto the sofa, chair, or wherever. Put your heads back, turn up the speakers, and enjoy love delivered the best way that we know how, musically. Right now we're going to start our set from Teddy Pendergrass. I think you know what it is. For your pleasure.

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Earth, Wind, and Fire, Spend the Night, from the album Millennium. 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That was one of their big songs. Started everything with Teddy Pendergrass, Come Go With Me. 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Click on that, sit back, and enjoy what you hear. Also, I'm going to be playing a song by Lenny Williams, a former lead singer of Tower of Power. He did many solo albums. Well, this song is not quite the style that you're used to from Lenny until later on in his years of recording. Let's get started. Brand new song by Gabby Simone, for your pleasure.

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0: Throughout the anniversary year, For Your Pleasure will bring you special moments of rhythm. We will bring you a 15-minute series, Jazz Lounge Moments with Ray Antoine. 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
1: 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Lady D is the executive producer of the show, and I am your host, Ray Antoine. We started a set with Gabby Simone, Safe, brand new single by her, and a classic by the Delphonics, I Gave to You. 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WMBR has a track blaster. The majority of announcers submit their playlists, tell you the name of the song, who sang the song, and most importantly, when the song played during the show. And there's a red button in the upper left-hand side. You click on that, and that show will repeat as we continue to entertain you just right for this Sunday night. Brand new single by Century, For Your

This is Lady D, executive producer of For Your Pleasure. We hope you're enjoying our musical selections with a mix of today's slow jams and yesterday's classic R&B.

Coming up next will be the Jazz Lounge Moments on For Your Pleasure. You are now embarking into the Jazz Lounge Moments with Ray Antoine. Let us put on the jazz vibes while you sit back, chill, and relax for the next 15 minutes.

0: We hope you enjoy Jazz Lounge Moments with Ray Antoine. In the words of Art Blakey, jazz washes away the dust of everyday life. We hope that we washed away a little of that dust for you.
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1: Thank you for sticking with us for the first half of For Your Pleasure, but now the second half is just around the corner. But until I tell you exactly what Lady D, who is our executive producer, and myself provided with you for the past half hour. With Century, Don't Mind, that's a brand new single. Follow that up with Gerald and Eddie Levert, Baby Hold On To Me, Gerald's album. And then we stepped into the Jazz Lounge and you heard Memphis Horns, Just For Your Love, from their album Get Up and Dance. Then it was Althea Renee on the flute, Stuck On You, brand new single by her, on the CD, Conspiracy Theory. And then you heard a song by Adam Holly and Everett Harp. The name of the song is the title track of the album, Electric, brand new. But it came to an end. From Sergio Mendes in Brazil 66, Mas Que Nada. From the album, Herb Alpert presents Sergio Mendes in Brazil 66. We exited the lounge, and you heard Bruno Mars, Risk It All. More music is coming up. The Facts in Black about Edward Alexander Boucher, an American physicist, an educator, is the first African-American to earn a PhD in any subject from an American university, and later an interesting song by Lenny Williams. But we have a few important messages for you to listen to, and then a brand new song by Tamia, For Your Pleasure.
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We're about to start the second half of For Your Pleasure, and Facts in Black is just a few minutes away. 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

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The program is called For Your Pleasure. We started our set with Tamia, Forever and a Day, her brand new single. Then we heard from the Womack sisters. That's the I related to Bobby Womack, Sam Cooke, Womack and Womack. If You Want Me, brand new CD by them. Then you heard Lenny Williams. You heard She Took My Drawers. You heard that right. She Took My Drawers. Not go there. You heard it right, folks. That came out in 2023. He's still going. He's 81 years old. The pipes are still working for him. I bet you a lot of people was in Maine is playing this. A Different Side of My Madness. So let's get the music to you, because you're probably trying to figure out what's wrong with that guy. Something from Johnny Gill and New Edition. You probably know what the song is. For Your

This is Lady D, executive producer of For Your Pleasure. We hope you're enjoying our musical selections with a mix of today's slow jams and yesterday's classic R&B.

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1: This is the story of Edward Alexander Boucher, an American physicist and educator, and was the first African-American to earn a PhD in any subject from an American university. Edward Alexander Boucher was born at home September 15, 1852, in New Haven, Connecticut, to William Francis Boucher and Susan Cooley Boucher. Edward's father had been brought to New Haven from Charleston, South Carolina in 1824 as the enslaved valet of a young plantation owner and Yale student. Edward's father was emancipated by his owner when the latter graduated from Yale and then went to work as a janitor and later porter at Yale and served as a deacon of the Temple Street Church, the oldest black church in the city. Edward was the youngest of four children, the only male. During the 1850s and 60s, there were only three schools in New Haven that accepted black children. Edward Boucher was enrolled in the Addison Street Colored School, which had only one teacher, Sarah Wilson, who nurtured Boucher's academic abilities and aspirations. Edward attended the New Haven High School from 1866 to 1868, and then

0: athletes or numbers that track the performance of a specific market, sector, or mathematical rule. Word of Boucher's talents reached Philadelphia, and Alfred Pope of the Society of Friends, an institute of colored youth. Pope wanted Boucher to teach at the center after finishing his studies and paid his time at Yale in order to facilitate this partnership. Boucher ranked sixth in his class on graduation from Yale. On the basis of his academic record, he was elected to Phi Beta Kappa Society, along with other members of the Yale class of 1874. The official induction did not take place until 1884, when the Yale chapter was reorganized after 13 years of inactivity. Because of these circumstances, Boucher was not the first African-American elected to Phi Beta Kappa, as many historical accounts state. That honor belonged to George Washington Henderson of the University of Vermont. After Edward Boucher earned his PhD, he was unable to find a university teaching or research facility position due to racial discrimination. He moved to Philadelphia in 1876 and took a position at the Institute of Colored Youth, now Cheney University of Pennsylvania, where he taught physics and chemistry for the next 26 years. He resigned in 1902 at the height of the W.E.B. Du Bois Booker T. Washington controversy over the need for an industrial versus collegiate education for black people. A new all-white board preferred industrial education and eliminated the Institute's collegiate program. Between 1905 and 1908, Boucher was director of academics at St. Paul's Normal and Industrial School in Lawrenceville, Virginia, later known as St. Paul's College. He was then principal and teacher at Lincoln High School in Gallipolis, Ohio, from 1908 to 1913, when arteriosclerosis forced him to retire. Boucher moved back to New Haven, where he died in his childhood home at 94 Bradley Street on October 28, 1918, after a six-week illness caused by high blood pressure at the age of 66. He never married and had no children. He was buried in an unmarked grave at New Haven's Evergreen Cemetery. But in 1998, Yale University placed a headstone on Boucher's grave. His legacy includes the American Physical Society, APS Physics, confers the Edward A. Boucher Award on some of the nation's outstanding physicists for their contribution to physics. The Edward Boucher Abdus Salam Institute was founded in 1988 by the late Nobel laureate, Professor Abdus Salam, under the direction of the founding chairman, Charles S. Brown. In 2005, Yale and Howard University founded the Edward A. Boucher Graduate Honor Society in his name. It has long been thought that he had been the first African-American graduate of Yale College, but investigations made public in 2014 suggest that that distinction actually belongs to Richard Henry Green, who pursued his higher education at the institution, where he demonstrated a strong commitment to his academic studies. After successfully completing the required coursework and examinations, he was awarded a Bachelor of Arts degree in 1857, marking an important milestone in his educational journey and laying the foundation for his subsequent professional and intellectual endeavors. Edward Alexander Boucher, born September 15, 1852, died October 28, 1918. An American physicist and educator, and was the first African-American to earn a PhD in any subject from an American university. He completed his dissertation in physics at Yale University in 1876. This has been For Your Pleasure's Facts in Black. I'm your host, Ray Antoine.
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0: Liddy D is the executive producer of the show. I'm your host, Ray Antoine. This is For Your Pleasure. We started that set with Johnny Gill and New Edition. This one's for me and you. In our classic by the Stylistics, Love Comes Easy. That's from their album, Rock and Roll Baby. The Facts in Black, Edward Alexander Boucher, first African-American to earn a PhD from an American college. He was a chemistry teacher and a physicist who received a PhD

in physics from Yale. Also, not only does WMBR Track Blaster have a playlist of shows, including this one, For Your Pleasure has a Facebook page, WMBR/For Your Pleasure 88.1 FM, where the playlists for tonight's show are available late Monday afternoon. 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

0: uneasy feeling, though. I don't want to get too attached, but I feel like I already am. My mind's telling me one thing, but I guess I should listen to my heart. 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
1: We started that set with Ella Mai with Booed Up and Guapli featuring BJ, the Chicago Kid, to Stay. 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Its anniversary is coming up later next month. We haven't decided exactly what we're going to do right now for the celebration. 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We end on the ghetto, 46. Tell you the truth, I didn't think I'd go past 5 years. Let's get the music on for you because you don't want to hear me keep babbling. With Maze, featuring Frankie Beverly. Why can't I talk? 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

Every Sunshine, How Will You Remember Me? The song I always play before the end of the show, before I play Gladys Knight and the Pips. For my Angel Sandra, for the families of P.J. Porter, Captain Al, Bob Roffey, Jeff Breeze, John Albanese, Bernie, Robin, Lady D, members of WMBR who lost very important people in their lives, and the family of Alex McNeil, who is host of 88 Rebound and Lost and Found on MBR. And for you, the listening audience, the song From Me to You. We started that set with Maze featuring Frankie Beverly, When You Love Someone, from the Live in Los Angeles LP, had two songs recorded in the studio. Then the Isley Brothers, Don't Let Me Be Lonely Tonight. Remember, love, peace, and happiness, especially the first part. You have to learn to love your inner self and respect yourself before you can love anyone else. Once you find the strength and respect that love has, you give it to someone, and the whole world would be a better place to live in. And we definitely need that right now because everything is so bollocks. I don't know what's going to be going on. We're going to have to teach our children well for the next generation to lead us. If not, we'll be in for a heck of a time. As for Lady D and me, God willing, we'll have a brand new show next Sunday for your pleasure. So good night to those in North Cambridge, East Cambridge, West Cambridge, the Port and the Coast, North Shore to South Shore, the Greater Boston area. Those who are incarcerated, we are thinking of praying with you. From the southern part of New Hampshire, the northern part of Rhode Island, Martha's Vineyard, Nantucket, Cape Cod, thank you very much for listening. And those on the web at WMBR.org. If you see me walking down the street, give me a hug, give me a kiss, slap me in the back, shake me, say, Ray, you're doing all right. If you don't, you won't. As always, applause to my executive producer, Lady D, who keeps me from derailing this train that we're on, for providing the facts in black, or Edward Alexander Boucher, American physicist and first African-American who earned a PhD in any subject from an American university. Completed his dissertation in physics at Yale University, back then known as Yale College. And to you, the listening audience, who've been with me for Sunday nights, 42 years, much appreciated that you've been able to stick it out with the matters that I sometimes put you through while putting together this show. And here, Gladys and the Pips, Dolls Aren't Too Far Away, and yourself, good week, and let's make a date next Sunday, 10 p.m., when love is delivered to you musically on this show that we call For Your Pleasure. Good night to you, our listening audience, good night to my executive producer,

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Good afternoon, everybody. 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

Always liked this song by the Velvet Underground. Never officially ended up on a record in the 60s, but it was recorded in 1969, supposedly to be part of a fourth record that never really came out, sort of came out in 1985 as an album called VU. And going back into the deep forums of velvetforum.com from the early 2000s, there's a lot of debate about whether or not Lou Reed had anything to do with this song aside from singing it. And I think in the end they figured out that Lou Reed did indeed write the lyrics to it. It was kind of nicked from a High Weiss song, who was a songwriter from the 50s, wrote a song called A Foggy Notion, and then Lou Reed and company picked it up and kind of changed it to Sally May. But it is titled Foggy Notion, and indeed, I think most of the band had a hand in organizing that track. Before Foggy Notion, we heard from Love with a song called Good Times off their For Sale record. That is going back to 1969 as well, released on Elektra back then. Of course, they are from Los Angeles, where Love with Arthur Lee there. Being one of the main people. Before that, 13 Floor Elevators with Tried to Hide. This particular version ended up on a compilation called Seventh Heaven, Music of the Spheres, the complete singles collection. It was recorded in 1966, and the original version was on an album called The Psychedelic Sounds of the 13th Floor Elevators, which I think was their first record. Before that, the band Spur. Spur with Mr. Creep off Spur of the Moments. They originally released a record called Spur of the Moment in, I believe, 1969. But that particular song, Mr. Creep, was not released until much later when Drag City put out a compilation of songs from Spur of the Moment with additional songs that had never been released, including that song, Mr. Creep, and that was done in 2010. And we started with The Litter with Codeine. The Buffy St. Marie track that, of course, Donovan made probably most famous. That is off The Litter's first record called Distortions, released, I believe, on Sundazed Music. All right, this is Lost and Found, and my name is Eric. Of course, I very, very rarely host this show. We had a bit of a scheduling snafu, and I just kind of said, well, maybe I can record a show. So here we are on this Friday afternoon. It is just about 12:22, and hope you're setting off to have a great weekend. Let's push forward and hear from the band Grapefruit. Grapefruit was a band that was closely related to the Beatles. The Beatles had an early hand in their career. And they didn't have a very long career. They were around in the late 60s and then ended up reforming briefly in the early 70s. Some of the members of Grapefruit actually assisted the Beatles in some of their later recordings in various ways. But we're going to hear a track from them called Yesterday's Sunshine off their record Around Grapefruit, released in 1968, here on Lost and Found.

I have vague memories of that song and asking my dad to play it over and over the vinyl. I don't know if it was the live version or that version we just heard from Harry Chapin, 30,000 Pounds of Bananas off Verities, and Balderdash from 1974. I do know that I loved that song when I was about 9 or 10 years old and would often belt it out loud. The song is actually based on a real incident. It's a fictional version of it. But apparently a gentleman was carrying a large load of bananas through Scranton, Pennsylvania, and lost control of his Brockton truck. And sadly, a lot of people got injured, and he passed away in the accident, but a bunch of bananas went flying everywhere. Before that, we heard from Afterglow, or The Afterglow. They're a band, psych band out of Oregon. And we heard the track Susie's Gone off their self-titled record from 1968. Classic one from Dire Straits, the Hammerstein Odeon in London in July 1983. The Alchemy version of Sultans of Swing live. Some ridiculous guitar work there. Before that, we heard from Pink Floyd with Ibiza Bar off the soundtrack to the movie More, a movie I never saw, but it was a 1969 film directed by Barbe Schroeder. And before that, we started the set with Grapefruit, Yesterday's Sunshine, off their record Around Grapefruit from 1968. It is 12:49. You are listening to the WMBR in Cambridge. This is The Lost and Found. My name is Eric, and let's hear from The Wimple Witch. Wimple Witch were originally a band called Four Just Men. They had some problems, and some of them stuck around and changed their name to The Wimple Witch. And this track, I don't think, was originally released in the 60s, but it was recorded in 1968, ended up on a couple of compilations, including the one we're going to play it off of called Tales from the Sinking Ship from The Wimple Witch, who were based out of Manchester, by the way, UK, that is. Here on Lost and Found, this is Sagittarius.

That's the Peanut Butter Conspiracy, going back to their record, The Great Conspiracy from 1967. That's a song called Pleasure, and if it sounded similar to the song preceding that, which was by the band The Ashes, Is There Anything I Can Do is the name of that track. Keen Ear on You, some southern psych pop from both of those bands, and very closely related as The Ashes eventually kind of disbanded and sort of evolved into the Peanut Butter Conspiracy. And there was a lot of mixing and matching with eventually Jefferson Airplane and some other bands in there. Before The Ashes and the Peanut Butter Conspiracy, we heard from Elmer Gantry's Velvet Opera. They were a band that played in London, and they had, of course, a short career like a lot of the bands I'm playing this afternoon. What's the Point of Leaving is the name of that, released in 1968 on Epic, off their self-titled record. Before that, we heard from the band July, their self-titled record. They were a psych band from the late 60s out of England, I believe in London, and we heard the track Jolly Mary. Before that, something a little more familiar, at least on this continent. Neil Young, Out on the Weekend, off the Harvest record from 1972. Love that track, love that record, how could you not? Before Neil Young, we heard from Rod McEwen. Of course, shout out to Rich Pontius there for turning me on to Rod McEwen all those years ago. And we heard Fields of Wonder off Pastoral from 1971, one of the many releases Rod put out in the late 60s and early 70s. Donovan preceded that with a song called To Sing For You, one of my favorite Donovan songs. And I'm trying to think. I was at a concert many years ago, some indie rock band, and they covered, the lead singer with an acoustic guitar covered that song, and I was blown away. I knew the song at the time, but that's the only time I ever saw it live, of course. But the Donovan track is one of my favorites, and that's called, or that's off the What's Been Did and What's Been Hid from Sanctuary Records 1965. Before that, the Chocolate Watch Band, a band I like to play once in a while. I Ain't No Miracle Worker is the name of that track off the Inner Mystique record. And we started with Wimple Witch, Sagittarius, off Tales from the Sinking Ship. All right, we have rounded the corner. We're headed for home about two-thirds of the way through the show here. Thanks for listening. This is Lost and Found here this Friday afternoon. Angeline will be up with Coffee Time in just about 43 minutes or so. So stay tuned for that. Love Angeline's show and happy to be preceding her on this Friday afternoon. Let's keep moving along, and let's hear from Fleetwood Mac, not an oft-played band here on WMBR, but we're going to hear a live version of their song, Why, going back to 1974, here on Lost and Found.

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It's

0: 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With a rotating cast of DJs playing whatever they choose, who knows what strange sounds you might encounter.
1: We got King Ghidra on the board with the golden sound.
2: An exhilarating drive at speed, almost like a racing driver. Sometimes the devil himself gets into us. But what's that steam from the engine?
3: Oh, it does that sometimes.
2: And the black smoke?
3: Oh.
2: Wait till those cars have passed, then get it over to the hard shoulder and have a look. No water, no oil. Of course, you checked them both before starting out, didn't you?
3: Well, no.
2: If your car is past its best years, be it small or not so small, or not designed for high-speed driving, don't race the engine for long periods. Overdriving can cause accidents. 3,500 breakdowns in 1 year on the M1. So remember, use your head.
4: Hello and welcome to Ireland. My name is Dolly, and I'm here on vacation, and I had not planned to sing tonight. I was going to be entertained, but he says he knows my song, Coat of Many Colors, and he asked me if I would sing it. And I thank all of you for being fans, and I'm having a great time here. So we don't know how we're going to sound, because this is a first for both of us, but this is a song I wrote that's a true story from my own life, and I'm sure a lot of you folks can relate to it. So I hope maybe we do okay. You're Steve, right?
5: That's right.
4: And you're what?
5: Seamus.
4: Seamus? Well, I'm happy to be here. All right. All right. Just start picking there.

because I felt I was rich. And then I told them of the love my mama sewed in every stitch. I even told them all that story that mama told me while she sewed, and just why my coat of many colors.

It's very difficult to sum up what Dolly Parton meant to many people across the world, and of course many longtime music fans. And that was she went to Ireland in 1990 on vacation, which she sort of explains in the beginning of that track. And she was at a pub, and one of the patrons was like, "Hey, I have a guitar. Can we play your song Coat of Many Colors?" And of course she obliged, and that was a great version of it. And you can watch the video of that. Actually, somebody was on top enough to catch it on film. If you go to track-blaster.com/WMBR, and below the track listing for that, there is a link to that performance. Of course, we lost Dolly a couple of weeks ago now, unfortunately. Before that, we heard from Eric Heller. Not much I know about Eric Heller. Was a musician from New York, released a couple of songs, including that one, which is called You Said, But I've Got My Way. Eventually, it was released, I think, maybe in the 2000s. But didn't get much fanfare back when it was recorded. Before that, we heard Boston band Ultimate Spinach, going back to 1969, off their third iteration of their Ultimate Spinach records. We heard the opening track, Just Like Romeo and Juliet. Before that, we heard from The Smoke. The Smoke were a band from England, and they were around in the late 60s, much like many of the bands we've played today. And we heard the song You Can't Catch Me off their record It's Smoke Time, released on Metronome in 1967. Also from 1967, we heard from the Velvet Illusions. Velvet Illusions released a bunch of singles, A-side and B-sides. They're another Northwest garage rock band from Yakima, I believe. We heard Hippie Town, which is the B-side to their Mini Shimmy single, 7-inch, which came out in 1967. And before that, we heard from The Golden Dawn. The Golden Dawn with I'll Be Around off their record Power Plant. I think their only full-length record. And we started the set with a couple tracks from more familiar bands. The Rolling Stones preceded The Golden Dawn with Love and Cup off Exile on Main Street. And we started the full set with a live version of the Fleetwood Mac song Why, with some very nifty guitar work there at the end. Live from the Record Plant from 1974 is where that recording was taken. All right, we are winding down. Just about 10 minutes left. I'll stop yip-yapping and play a little Simon and Garfunkel.

And that's how we peter out on Lost and Found this afternoon. Thank you for listening. Stay tuned for Coffee Time. You are listening to WMBR in Cambridge. Take it away, Angeline.

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5: Hello and welcome to Mind Blown, a program of psychedelic adjacent, and far out sorts of music and other sounds. Tonight's program is episode number 285, and the title of tonight's episode is On a Trip of Some Sort.
6: Summertime's here, kiddies, and it's time to take a trip, to take a trip. 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

I just woke up and I'm extremely disoriented. I found myself on 9th Street and 2nd Avenue in an apartment whose dimensions grow alternately smaller and then larger. And I told my family who's in the house that I'm alarmed, that I must

0: 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Meanwhile, please stay tuned for more music on a trip of some sort and another, because it's a travel time of year. Up next, a song that is travel-oriented, but also profoundly timely. We head on down to Tennessee.
1: Check one. Check two. Three.

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And then, 1,000 violins began to play. 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

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She calls me Johnny Rocket. I don't know why. She called me Johnny Rocket. I don't know why.

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8 o'clock here at WMBR in Cambridge, first on your FM dial. Welcome once again to the Breakfast of Champions. Glad to be back after a couple of weeks' absence. We'll see if you feel the same way in about 22 minutes.

Woo indeed. Still with me? Hope you enjoyed that. A 22-minute long piece for Louise live. If you are a regular listener, you may recall me playing the studio version of that, well, about half of that, like 2 years ago or so. But there was a live performance of that put together earlier this year in Brooklyn. Composer Bill Orcutt is the composer. He put it together. He put together a band featuring a bunch of sort of New York improv avant-garde folks like Alan Licht and Wendy Eisenberg and Chris Corsano and some other folks, mostly playing organs. I think there's six organs on that, as well as a couple of guitars and some percussion and probably a bass in there somewhere. For Louise Live, a very, very witty mashup of, Louie with a Steve Reich piece called Four Organs. So, yeah, I hope you enjoyed that. I thought that was great. I really like that. Good morning. This is the Brexit Champions here on WMBR. My name is John Bernhardt. It is a Friday morning here on the Brexit Champions. I am back after a two-week absence. Thanks to Fred for filling in 2 weeks ago. I was supposed to have a fill-in last week. I'm not sure what happened with that. So he ended up getting a rerun from July last week. So apologies for that. Anyway, but I am back here. I am pre-recorded this morning. I'm not actually in town, even though I'm back in the country where I wasn't the last 2 weeks. Good to be back. It is somewhere around 23 minutes or so past 8 o'clock here on this Friday, August 28th. And if you have any comments or anything like that, you can text me at 617-253-8810. You can also email boc@wmbr.org. Up next, something a little more accessible, I suppose, but really good, I have to say. Sweeping Promises, their new album, You Say I Romanticize, is out. And this one, I think Ted played this earlier this week. Currently my favorite on the album. It is called My Friends and Entomologist. New from Sweeping Promises.

All right, that is a band called CRV. They are from LA, not to be confused with, I found at least two other CRVs, one from Spain and one from New York. This is a brand new band, though. Their first release is coming out end of September. That's the first single from it called Bedside Manner. The album's called Plus Tax And from CRV. Before CRV, Guiding Light band that's been played by a couple of people at WMBR. They've been around a couple of years, but their new album is called Fear on My Own Time. The song we heard was Shackled by Lust. Another band before that that's been around for a couple of years, British Birds from the UK, from Chorley. That song I played the last time I was here at WMBR 3 weeks ago, so that makes it a Syphilis song from last show. The song Lie Down with Dogs, Stand Up with Fleas from British Birds, and started that set off with Sweeping Promises from their new album, You Say I Romanticize, the song My Friends, an Entomologist.

Great one from them. This is the Breakfast Champions on WMBR. My name's John Bernhardt. We're going to continue with the band Parts and Labor. Sue Safton's been all over this album this summer. Their first album in like 14 years, I think. And it's a double album, and they've wittily named it Set of All Sets. And it is, it's quite good, I gotta say. This is another long one. I'm going to have a long song every half hour or so. This is a long one. From Parts and Labor, it is called Many Worlds. Enjoy.

That was a double whammy from Rolling Stoney local folks that have just been making a little bit of a splash the last, I don't know, month or so. We started that set off with Parts and Labor, their first new thing in like 14 years. I talked about that earlier. Set of All Sets, so the song Many Worlds. After Parts and Labor was Rolling Stoney, the first of two songs by them. We heard the song Stink, which I played 3 weeks ago, last time I was on the radio, so that makes it another syphilis song from last show. Stink was followed by a newer song. So they just came out with an album, and then they immediately put out a digital single, the song Clown from Rolling Stoney. So yeah, a little double whammy from them. Thought those both were good. Couldn't choose. This is the Brooks Champions on WMBR, and speaking of bands that haven't put anything out in a long time, like Parts and Labor, Peter Jeffries from New Zealand, he's putting out his first new album in like 25 years. It's coming out next month. There have been a couple of songs, advanced songs released from it. This is one of them. It is called Can't Fly, brand new stuff from Peter.

San Francisco Tweesters. Mr. Baby is what they're called. Their new album is the Kitchen Tour Tape, and that song is Orange Days from Mr. Baby. Coffin before that, spelled like an acronym, which I decided to actually look up. Maybe you already know this, but it actually stands for Children of Finland Fighting in Norway. At least that's what they claim. Australian folks, usually pretty rockin'. That's kind of like their, I guess, their version of their power ballad, maybe. I don't know. They're usually pretty punky. Out in Oslo is the name of the new album. And yeah, that song, 13 Days, definitely a bit out of place on the album, but I thought it sounded cool, which is why I played it. Peter Jeffries, before Coffin, did the song Can't Fly from his forthcoming album, coming out next month, and first new album in like 25 years. All right, it is 2 minutes past 9 o'clock here at WMBR in Cambridge. Here is a band from Raleigh, North Carolina called Ribs, and it's another long one. This comes in about 8 minutes. It is called Decomp in the Field from Ribs.

recoil loosens the earth like a freight train.

some point. The surroundings

New one from Honey Radar out of Philadelphia, short album called Let's Talk About Swimming. The song we just heard was Blue Screen. In the middle there was Fish Boy from his great new album, Bravest Neighbor. I played a different song from that last time I was on the radio a few weeks ago, called The Bravest Girl Alive. All these songs have to do with people in this cul-de-sac doing some brave little thing or writing about some brave little thing. In this case, the song was called Diana's Jacket. The songs also are kind of all interrelated, intertwined, and Diana's Jacket does seem to play a role in a lot of the songs on this album. It's pretty cool. I don't know. I really like it. Diana's Jacket from Fishboy followed Ribs and the song Decomp in the Field from their new album, Cold Ribs. They're from Raleigh, North Carolina. It is around 9:16 or so here on the Breakfast Champions, WMBR. And up next is, well, it's something brand new from the Cramps. You might have heard about this. They recorded all these songs back in 1977. A few of them made it onto their early singles and the album Gravest Hits. But there was a whole bunch of songs, I guess, that they recorded that they never released. And there'd been talk, they'd thought about releasing them over the years. I guess at one point, like right before Lux Interior died in 2009, they were talking about releasing them. But then he died, and I guess Poison Ivy kind of lost, you know, kind of lost the motivation to do it. But just recently, they were rediscovered again by Henry Rollins, of all people. And he worked with Ian MacKaye, of all people, to put this album out. It's called Gravest Gravy, and it's got a bunch of songs that have never been released in any form. Some songs that were released, you know, like on bootlegs or live, that kind of thing. But a bunch of songs never been released before. Here's one of them, Paul Revere and the Raiders song called Hungry, as interpreted by the Cramps.

Another hit from Bodega, New York's Bodega, the song Weather Me from their forthcoming album All Inside Aquarium, coming out October 9th, it looks like. Before Bodega, a Syphilis for You, song from last show when I was last on WMBR 3 weeks ago. I played that one. It's a band, it's these two guys who live in Austin, Texas. They're French. They live in Texas, and they have a project called Marking and Plating. They are librarians, so it's a kind of a librarian joke. And their new album is basically a tribute to various Austin musicians. They've written songs that are kind of homages to various songs by Austin bands. So the song we heard was A Two-Headed Dog in the Library, or as they say it, Le Chien à deux têtes à la Bibliothèque, kind of an homage to the Rocky Erickson song, Two-Headed Dog. And yeah, it's really good. The album is called Fake Band from Marking and Plating. And the Cramps were before that doing an actual cover, not inspired by a cover, the Paul Revere and the Raiders' Nugget Hungry from this new Gravest Gravy collection of songs originally recorded in 1977 and never before released. It's almost 9:30. What is it, like 9:28 or so, 9:29? This is the Breakfast Champions on WMBR. I keep forgetting to mention, I don't know if you've noticed, but I'm playing all new releases this morning. That will end shortly. I will play a few old songs towards the end of the show. But everything else, though, new release, including this one. The woman, I think she's Scandinavian, but she lives in Scarborough in the UK. Londa Hecht has a new EP coming out in about a month's time called Threadbare. And this song is going to be on it. It is called Circles from Londa Hecht.

All right. I think you're done. That's a band called The Others, spelled O-T-H-Y-R-S for extra psychedelic effect. The title track of their new album, Some Kind of Dream. The Others is the band fronted by Andrew Golding, who's also in the Wolfhounds, who goes by Dragon Welding, which is very cleverly an anagram of his name, Andrew Golding, and a bunch of his family members, unclear exactly who, but they all have the last name Golding. Some Kind of Dream from The Others was preceded by Blair Parks from New Zealand, his new album, Undercurrents, and song called Yellow Sunset. I played that one on my last show 3 weeks ago, so that's one last syphilis for you. And Landa Hecht started that set off with Circles from her forthcoming album. One last new one for you before I go back into the archives. The band Spook School from Glasgow have a new album coming out called Like a Heartbeat, and this would be the first single from it. The album's coming out in November. The song is called Falling from the Spook School. The world is in-

That was a band called the Visigoths. Before we get into them, though, I'm going to start at the beginning of the set and work my way forward. A while back, we heard the band Spook School, brand new from them. They've got a new album coming out in November. We heard the first single from it called Falling. That was followed by a series of songs that I played for the very first time 39 years ago this morning on August 28th, 1987, after Spook School was World of Distortion, their one and only single, I think, a song called Let's Go, that was out on Stanton Park Records, the label run by this guy, Aram Heller, who put out a bunch of other stuff. But that was his own band, World of Distortion was. After World of Distortion was The Digits, a band that went on to release a number of albums in the 80s and early 90s. That was from their very first album, actually came out in 86, but it was out on a very tiny label, unlike their later ones that came out on Touch and Go. Took a while to get to us. So I played it for the first time in 1987 in August. Fizz Job was the name of the album, and we heard California Surf Queen. Sharky's Machine after that, a band that I never played again, a one-and-done band, as I like to say. Sharky's Machine did the song Chevy Van Blues. And then the end of the set there was the Visigoths, another Boston-area band from an album that had just come out called Pining by the Grave of Stardust, and we heard the song Something Pretentious. They actually came down to my radio show that morning for an interview, first time we played that album. They had a single out and an EP out that had gotten a bit of play here at WMBR. And really nice guys. I have to say, they were always a little... Well, 39 years ago, the Boston scene was not as big as it is now, let's just say, the music scene. You'd see the same people at every show, and so you'd see the guys from the Visigoths around, and they were always, you know, kind of nudging WMBR DJs to play their stuff, but they were so nice about it that it was hard to be annoyed with them. Anyway, 39 years ago this morning, they came down, and I interviewed them, and we played a couple songs from that album. All right, finishing up the show now, with one last song, one last band that I played for the first time 39 years ago. This band was kind of the opposite of Visigoths. There was a guy from this band called Heyday named Bob, who we'd see at shows all the time, and I had no idea he was even a musician. He was in a band, and then one day he's like, oh yeah, I have a band, here's my single. And it was great. It was. They did release some other stuff after this. This was my favorite, though. The band Heyday with the song Stop It, and that's it for me. I'll be seeing you. If we-

Dear we, Vaharja Kyol. Hello, dear music-loving friends. Falcha Kekangal Keltach, Achamian na Changaha Keltacha Bio Ngakfum August Filiacht. Welcome to A Celtic Connection, where the Celtic languages sing through every sound and syllable. Tama the Tort Tasir Agron and Lee, the Himlar Kachara and Lee, Kil Or Esta Agasit Goni Keltach. 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Ek uskult the Majna Lin, Na Ta Najinin, Le Sahurianin, and Mananish. Kicking things off this morning, here's the traveling people with In Summerland in Manx.

Femur Geshtik Latano, La Boca de Ored, in Bretonish. We were just listening to Oak Trees with Wedding Bouquet in Breton. Nisluha Satra V. Anish, La Cahin, in Elga. Earlier in the set, we had Now with When in Irish. Soena Rivashin, La Marisek, in Gornish. Success before that with St. Marisek in Cornish. Akurtus Lesh and Sokru Shah V. Najinin, La Sarianin, in Manish. Kicking off the set was The Traveling People with In Summerland in Manx. Eglustok Lin Anish Gudi Fiona McKenzie La Anran in Ngelgenhalben. Moving onward now to Fiona McKenzie with The Choice in Scots Gaelic.

Shin Kriuk le Shin Rian Shin o the Barvex le Inden Esavo Fanny Powers and Gornish. That brings us to the end of that track from the Bearded Ones with Underthrones Fanny Powers in Cornish. Nis luches tra shvi shkel le shinin ek mish as allen in Mananish. Earlier in the set we had

Shinevere odds, the turnaround in Matinishakis and Marla. That was the odds with turnaround in Welsh and in English. McGrath and Shear came LAV, George Clevy, Le Fago Awat Ag Portri, and Gaelga the Halbin. Taking another step back, that was George Clevy with Leaving the Boat at Portri in Scots Gaelic. Agdolnis Fwidges Shear, Secession, Hulamore, The Rebels, Le Gwyn, Halloed, Gavat, and Imratnish. Imratanish. Going further back in the session, we heard that the revels with the wine of the Gauls, otherwise known as the wind of Gaul, and Gavat in Breton. Octodus, Kathy Jordan, Le Dervish, La Alalu, Nagalna, and Ngelga. At the top, Kathy Jordan with Dervish with Calling Home the Calves in Irish. Shilgan Guella on Dallin Heltok, Na, the Medieval Babes, La Clan and She, and Manish. Here comes another voice from the Celtic world, the Medieval Babes, with Fairy Lover in Manx.

0: feet who do you want to be in all camarada than the G-Mate?
1: Dula man,
0: Dula man, Dula man, Dula man, Dula man, Dula man, Dula man, Dula man, Dula man, Dula man, Dula man, Dula man, Dula man, Dula man, Dula man, Dula man, Dula man, Dula man, Dula man, Dula man, Dula 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

0: Shinami Trilon, Le Devant and Dor, and Bretonish. That was Three Johns with The Water is Wide in Breton. Shinmahui Laharcha, that's it, friends. Nil Ain Am Fakiagun, we're out of time. Tasolgum Gawan Shiv Tatnavas, Deshak Lesson Shosha, Akas Gunish Tatu Lam An Kakisha Hugan. I hope you enjoyed listening to the show and that you'll listen to us next fortnight. Fekme Gan Kakisha Hu Lakuna Day. I will see you in the fortnight, God willing. Slananish, Slangafol. Goodbye for now.
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This is Breakfast of Champions. My name's Abby, and I am back for one last Breakfast of Champions because I did not calculate my schedule right. But hello there from Boulder, Colorado. You just heard Jennifer Darling by Helsinki 5 Below from the 2023 compilation titled Future Earth Singles Compilation. Before that, we had Love Amongst the Ruins by Mnemonic Devices. That's from the 1982 album Plus on the Dark. Nope. Playing on the Dark Keys, dot, dot, dot, plus. And at the top of the show, we had Follow It Through by CCCPTV. That is from the 2024 compilation Propeller Product Prop 41. Woo! Up next, as we keep on going, because I am going to avoid talking about my personal life like I usually do, we are getting into Failsafe by Essential Bop, and that is from the 1980 album Eloquent Sounds. As always, this entire playlist can be found on track-blaster.com, and this is Breakfast of Champions on WMBR in Cambridge.

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This is Breakfast of Champions. My name's Abby. You just heard Dumb Words. That's the live version by Electric Guitars. That's from the 2013 compilation, The Best of Electric Guitars. Before that, we had Clara Bow by The Tempest from the 2006 album Five Against the House. Still Stand by Seltzmi Zestan. That's from their 2018 self-titled album. Already apologies in advance for mispronunciations, but you should be used to it from me by now. Before that, we had Scarred for Life by Again Again from the 1980 album The Way We Were. Then Cycle and a Bad Word, but they don't actually say it in the song, so then I got to play it. Use Your Imagination. That's by 48 Chairs from the 2018 album 70% Paranoid. Mr. Zack by Dislocation Dance from the 1983 album Midnight Shift in singles. Snap Out of It by Wicked Ear Candy from the 2022 album Wicked Ear Candy Volume 14. And Passover by Eyes, Lips, Eyes from the 2015 album Blue Red B-Sides. Failsafe by Essential Bop. That's from the 1980 album Eloquent Sounds. And I believe that was our entire set. As we keep on moving on, up next we have Down in the Puzzle House by Eaton Krop. That is from the 1986 album Yes Please Bob. It's WMBR in Cambridge.

You are tuned into WMBR in Cambridge. This is Breakfast of Champions. My name's Abby. You just heard Token of My Love by TV Smith from the 2025 album Channel 5. Before that, we had Living Out of Town by Tiny Town from the 2007 compilation titled Can't Stop It. One, as in volume one. Australian post-punk, 1978 to 1982. Before that, we had Symbols by Family Fodder from the 2008 album More Great Hits. Truth Drug by The Escape from the 1982 album Is Nothing Sacred? Steady Eddie Steady by Fashion from the year I did not jot down compilation that I will update in the track blaster titled To the Outside of Everything, a story of UK post-punk 1977 to 1981. Oh wait, the year's 2017. I put it in with the album. Will be updated. Trust. Before that, we had Certain Harbors by The Bongos. That's from the 1982 album Drums Along the Hudson. From 1982, did I say that? I think I did. Slapshot by VVV. That's from the 2019 album Paola. And then, before that, we have a song I'm not even going to try to pronounce. It's on the track blaster. And as I continue to do a lazy show, up next we are getting into Away by Otto from the 2025 album Satisfaction. It's WMPR in Cambridge. This is Breakfast of Champions. My last regular one, at least. I'll still be around to fill in.

Alrighty, you are tuned in to WMBR in Cambridge. This is Breakfast of Champions. My name's Abby. You just heard Even If It's a Lie by Chin Chin from the 1983 album Sound of the West Way. Before that, we had Who Laughs Last by DC9 from the 1984 compilation titled Youngsters of Vienna Volume 2, Hiding Place by Certain General from the 2002 album An Introduction to War. What Kind of Magic by Pam Window in the Shades from the 1980 album It, The Ferryman by Tony Curtis from the 1985 album Circumspect, and at the top of the set we had Away by Otto from the 2025 album Satisfaction. This will probably be my last big going over a set audio, but as I said, I'll be around. Sorry if you wanted to hear about the very fun details of doing a physics PhD in Colorado. Spoiler alert, there's a lot of physics. Everyone I know just does physics and it makes me go crazy, but if you're ever in Boulder, Colorado, I recommend the record shopping. It is quite fantastic. I don't want to say it's the best part of this city thus far, but it's pretty up there. I was just at the Rocky Mountain Record Show earlier today when I was recording, and it was awesome. But up next is New Brother by Formal Speedwear from the

0: You just heard Past and Future by Defectors from their 2018 self-titled album. Before that, we had Angels of Mercy dubbed by the Fensics. That's on the 1972 compilation titled Bored Teenagers, number 10. And before that, we had And I Break by the Killer Meters from the 2008 album Metric Noise. Thank you so much for tuning in for my last official Breakfast of Champions, despite my slight miscalculation. But you are tuned in to WMBR in Cambridge.
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This is the Late Risers Club with your pal Nick. Back at the rock and roll controls after a little hospital stay. So I don't know if you were listening last week, but I was complaining every air break about how crappy I felt. Turns out my appendix blew up. So got the infection under control, ready to rock and roll, and yeah, gonna get the whatever's left of it removed. I don't know, in a few weeks after this last course of antibiotics is done. But if I can give you a PSA, Radioland, listen to your body and for God's sakes, go to the doctor if something does not feel right. Yeah, because you might think it's gas, you might think it's a virus, but it could be that an organ inside of your body exploded. I digress. Anyway, we wrapped up that set of music in 1979. Scooter out of Omaha, Nebraska, with Strike Force from their Let's Go Steady single from 1979. I think I already said that. Then, new stuff out of San Diego, The Allergic Reaction with Wrong Way from the Itchin' for Love EP on Rogue Discs that just came out. Another thing out of San Diego came before that. Schizophonics are playing at the Rockwell on Sunday. We heard the Alchemist Twist from their Hoof It record of 4 years ago on Pig Baby. That followed Tongue Action, brand new stuff from Colorado, Shake, Rattle, and Die from their self-titled release on Heavy Medication. Before that, Coffin out of Sydney, Australia, Fair Enough from the Out in Oslo record on P Doom of this year, and kicking things off in this set of tunes with Split Dogs. Get the Look was the name of the song from the Nice and Rough record of this year on the Venn label. That group coming from Bristol in the United Kingdom. All right, my lovely lovelies, my rock and rollers, track-blaster.com is the place to go for any of that discographical information that you so crave. And if you want to give me a text and say what's up, you know the number, it's 617-253-8810. And yeah, feeling good. Not quite in party shape yet, but you know, we're getting there. We're getting there. But thank God I am out of the hospital. It feels very good to be at home. And thanks for the well wishes from listeners. And thanks so much again to Joni for covering the texts for me while I was indisposed and had that IV in my arm. Anyway, speaking of infections, let's get this next set going. Back 6 years with the band Dead Meat. This song is called I'm an Infection here on your Monday Late Risers Club.

Then we heard from the Circle Jerks, who are playing at House of Blues on Wednesday. Paid Vacation, one of my favorites from the 1980 group Sex record on Frontier, but y'all knew that. That followed the Edders with a real rocker right there, Cup Shoppin', from a 7-inch EP of the same name that just came out on Wop Shoe Op. Before that, Mirror Glaze out of Hamburg, Germany, No Class, from a record titled Born as a Dog, Died as a Gentleman, that just came out on La Pochette Surprise. Then we went over to Chicago with the Ejaculators. Condemned was the song from the God Bless You record, which I like quite a bit. Out this year on the General Speech label, and at the tippy top of that set, Dead Meat, going back 6 years with I'm an Infection, from their first self-titled EP on No Front Teeth. And there you have it. If you are keeping score at home and missed anything that I just said, you can go over to track-blaster.com to play some catch-up. And if you want to say hello, give me a text. 617-253-8810 is the number. And we're gonna get a little RIP set going here for Angry Anderson, who passed away last week at the age of 79. And we're gonna kick it off with a B-side going back to 1981 from the Rock and Roll is King single. Yeah, we're going to hear Rose Tattoo's B-side on that record, I Had You First. R.I.P. Angry Anderson.

Oh, brought down the wrong fader there. But, yeah. Sorry about that, folks. Sorry for the extended Martin Denny that you just heard. We wrapped up that RIP set for Angry Anderson with Rose Tattoo, Astrowally, from their self-titled record of 1978 on Albert Productions. Preceding that, Argy Bargy covering All the Lessons. Played that off of a split that they did with the band THUG in 2011 on the Randall label. That followed Tankard covering Remedy, a favorite Rose Tattoo tune of mine. That was off of their Alien 12-inch going back to 1989 on Noise International. Preceding that was the Bulimics covering Magnum Maid from their Talk Dirty to Me CD of the year 2000 on the 20 Stone Blatt label. Before that, Emily and the Blackouts with Nice Girls, a little adaptation there of Nice Boys Don't Play Rock and Roll. That was from their self-titled record of 2020 on the Sue label. And at the top of that set, hearing from another one from Angry, Rose Tattoo, I Had You First. That was the B-side of the 1981 Rock and Roll is King single on Albert Productions. And yeah. Had to do a full set of Rose Tattoo and Rose Tattoo covers there because, goddamn, I love that band. I could listen to them all day, especially those first two records, man. Those first two records are fantastic. And if they don't get you going and ready to do some damage, I don't know what the hell is wrong with you. But anyway, I digress. Track-blaster.com for the playlist, 617-253-8810 for texts. We're going to get this next set going with a band called The Sex Shop, and this song is called Big Ass Dog.

It is just a little bit past 11:15 a.m. You are tuned to 88.1 FM WMBR Cambridge, and this is the Monday edition of the Late Risers Club with your host, Nick. And we just wrapped up that set of music with The Ones, going back to 1979, Tightrope, from a single on Blue Ribbon Records. Preceding that, Plague Vendor. We're playing at Big Night Live on Saturday with Public Image. My Tongue Is So Treacherous was the name of the song from their Free to Eat record of 2014 on Epitaph. Then we had Nuit Blanche out of France with Encaisse et Laisse Passer from the Elas record, which is coming out soon on La Vida Es Un Mus Discos. That followed System Shock out of Canada. Digital Lobotomy was the name of the song from their Hardcore Mania EP on Poison Vision that came out fairly recently. Before that, Youth Liberation Front, who are from somewhere in Southern California. I think either LA or Long Beach. I Don't Want to Die from their demo of this year on the Wilmore label. And at the top of that set, something kind of weird that I needed to, you know, something weird and short that I threw on to kind of close out that first hour of the show before the legal ID. We had The Sex Shop with Big Ass Dog. That was from their self-titled cassette of this year on the Ragdoll label. All right. My lovely lovelies, my rock and rollers. You can find all the discographical details at track-blaster.com. And if you want to say hello, the number is 617-253-8810 for text messaging. And yeah, that's all. About all I got for you. So, speaking of Public Image and live music, etc., I was looking at the concert report, which, as you may recall, is available at our website, WMBR.org. And I saw that the Sex Pistols, or some version thereof, are playing tonight at Royale. So, I don't know. It's been a long time since I've played the Pistols, I think. Has it been a long time? Let's just do a quick little track blaster, some track blasting over here. I don't know. It's been like 2 years since I last played them. So, yeah, why not? Looks like they're playing with Bad Nerves tonight at Royale. I think I already said that. Speaking of the concert report, you can go check it out, WMBR.org. And yeah, here's Pretty Vacant for you.

Okay, my rock and rollers, my lovely lovelies. We just wrapped up that set of tunes in 1982. Rick Agnew, It's Doing Something from the All By Myself record, which Munster reissued this year. Preceding that,

Funeral pyre. Can't talk. Funeral Pyre was the name of the song. That record, by the way, on the Riding Easy label, released this year. And then we heard from Hot Load, Blood Damage, from the Realized record of this year on Drunken Sailor. And at the tippy top of that set, the Sex Pistols, who are at Royale tonight. Johnny Rotten / John Lydon in that lineup, by the way. We heard Pretty Vacant from the Never Mind the Bollocks, Here's the Sex Pistols. Y'all knew that. Oh man, wouldn't it be funny if they like incorporated Hologram Sid Vicious? Just like stumbling around and shooting up. Just being a big old junkie. Oh man, or what would be really funny is if they they used AI to age Hologram Sid Vicious to what he'd look like now, assuming he kept up his drugging ways. Oh god, I don't know. Maybe that's not funny to laugh at that sort of stuff, I guess. Maybe I'm being a big old butthole, but anyway, I digress. Track-blaster.com for the playlist, 617-253-8810 for texts. We're going to get this next set going with another band that's on that Sinclair bill on Thursday. It's Ceremony, and we're going to hear the song Justify here on your Monday Late Risers Club.

Well, all right, my lovely lovelies, that about does it for your pal Nick here on the Monday Late Risers Club on WMBR Cambridge. We wrapped up that set of music with Dr. Dents, spelled with a C, Open a Can. Played that off of the Demo 2024 Sick Dumb Spam Collection that Idiotape assembled this year. Preceding that was Heather the Jerk, Get Off My Lawn, from the Scroll If You Love Devil release of earlier this year on MPLS Limited. Then we had Doubling Boys, Out of the Basque Country, Fight. I'm not even going to attempt to pronounce the name of their record. It was from last year on Tough Ain't Enough. And if you are adventurous at sounding things out, you can go over to track-blaster.com. That followed Loose Heart with Alone from the Paris 1976 7-inch that Danger Records assembled and released in 2014. Little Window out of Toronto came before that. Goldenrod from the Red Ant record on Dipterid Records that's coming out pretty soon. And at the top of that set, Ceremony with Justify. That was from the Tell Me Your Dream record on Relapse of this year. They are playing at Sinclair on Thursday. All right, as I said, that about does it for your pal Nick. As far as the LRC is concerned, we got Ben up tomorrow, Mark Francis on Wednesday, Joni is always on Thursday, and Mr. Mook rounding out your Friday. I think Joni's on Lost and Found coming up next, so we shall see. And I will be here next Monday. Thanks so much for tuning in. I will see you next week. Take care, and we're going to leave you out with one of my favorite Rose tattoos for an RIP for Angry Anderson.

0: 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Wanna play with me?
1: Paul here. Anything come in for me? Yeah, I know, I know. Jack, you've never heard anything like this. Blazing, red-hot, vintage rock and roll, country and western, and rhythm and blues on Backwoods. I coined the term. Every Saturday morning from 10 to 12 with John Funky. 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
3: 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It's Rocky and his friends in the background with Riot City. That is Larry Azrin's theme song. Start all of his shows. We've got a whiz bang show picked out by Larry again. And we'll start with Russell Morris and The Real Thing.

That is you, Masakila, in the background, a long ways from home, is the tune. We heard Dodie Stevens, billed at the time as Geraldine Stevens, Billy I've Got to Go to Town. That was an answer song to the first edition's Ruby Don't Take Your Love to Town. 10cc with the Wall Street Shuffle. The Gentrys did Goddess of Love. Russell Morris, The Real Thing, started that set. A lot of these go out to Alex McNeil, longtime WNBR DJ, passed away on Monday, July 13th. Definitely will be missed by Larry and me and the station and the listeners. Go to track-blaster.com. Larry has really outdone himself with a lot of discographical information and interesting facts about the tracks we're playing this morning. Well, this afternoon, I guess you should say. Lost and Found is music of the 60s or thereabouts on WNBR every day. Weekday, that is, 12 to 2. Well, they're changing cast of characters, presenting it for you. And Rick Biscuit Roth, it's Larry Ezrin's show, really, though. And here's Dionne Warwick with All the Love in the World.

That's Mead Lux Lewis, six-wheel chaser in the background, boogie-woogie piano player. Lattimore before that, I Get Lifted. Miracles Did I Can Take a Hint. Songwriter of that, Janie Bradford. Hobbs died August 21st, age 87. She wrote a lot of chart hits, almost all of them for Motown. Earth, Wind & Fire did Touch, from their album Electric Universe. Dionne Warwick did All the Love in the World. Barry Gibb on backing vocal. All right. Up next, the original cast with a tune called Mr. Monday, co-written by Brian Potter, who died in June at age 87. Wrote all kinds of hits for people. As I mentioned, go to track-blaster.com. Larry Azrin has written all kinds of info that I'm sure you will find interesting.

background, that is the Hassles. It's a tune warming up. Their drummer just died on September 4th. On September 4th at age 80. Billy Joel was in that group. I think it was maybe his finest moment. All right. Jeannie Green did Don Nick's tune, Only the Children Know. Free did A Little Bit of Love. Just A Little Bit of Love, no, J.P. Morgan. That's the name, J-A-Y-E-P. Morgan, a heartache named Johnny. And the original cast did the Brian Potter, Dennis Lambert tune, Mr. Monday. All right, up next we got Freddie Cannon with What's Gonna Happen When Summer's Done. Seems appropriate enough, huh?

Lux Lewis, piano solo, improvisation, Chicago Flyers, the tune. Heard Ruby Andrews do You Made a Believer Out of Me. Soul singer Ruby Andrews died August 13th at age 79. And then Attila before that, their drummer John Small just passed, as I had mentioned. Wonder Woman. So I don't know what kind of tune that was. Jim Gilstrap did Take Your Daddy for a Ride. Freddie Cannon did What's Gonna Happen When Summer's Done. All right, up next, the Chancellors. This was a Minnesota group. And this is a tune, Yo-Yo. And I would be remiss if I did not mention, this is WMBR. And this signal emanates from Cambridge, Massachusetts, on the campus of MIT.

see that girl over there in white. She lives in a house with big blue lights. Well, yo, yo, yo. Oh, no, yo, yo, yo, yo. What's a yo, yo? That girl was swinging low. She got a yo-yo and boy, did she go on? Yo, yo, yo, yo.

That is Jean-Luc Ponty, Flipping Part 1 from an album called Open Strings. I guess he hasn't been played that much in WMBR. Used to have Jean-Luc Ponty Plays King Kong album. Used to play that all the time. Anyway, it's an album called Open Strings that we're hearing. Before that, one of my favorite tunes of Gram Parsons, How Much I've Lied, with James Burton on dobro. It was written by David Rifkin and Gram Parsons. A band called Still Rovin' before that did Too Many Spaces. The High Spirits did Bright Lights, Big City. Then the Chancellors did Yo-Yo with David Rifkin on lead guitar and backing vocals. This is Minnesota songwriter David Rifkin. Started his career in the music biz playing several local Minnesota groups, the Chancellors, High Spirits, and Still Rovin'. He was an architect of what was known then as the Minneapolis Sound. It was through his involvement with Prince and some of his work led to Prince getting signed, and the rest is history, as they say. Alright, up next, great tune, you'll know it, Tupelo Honey.

our teen chatty. Put it in a big brown bag for me. 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

Vlasov in the background. Backstreet Crawler, Don't Need You No More. All right. We heard Chicory Tip, What's Your Name? We heard Blood Rock, Promises from Blood Rock USA, back in 1971. We heard Ramatam do Whiskey Place with Mitch Mitchell of Hendrix fame on drums. We heard Coco Taylor, Let Me Love You Baby. I saw her in her old age. I think she was sitting down, but she had us standing up. And Van Morrison started us off with Tupelo Honey. That is a great one. A classic, you might say. All right, here's the Change in Times with a tune called How Is the Air Up There? I kid you not, that's the name of it.

Stan Kenton in the background, Dragonwick. Just reading about what a jerk he was. Not nice to his bandmates over, anyway, some bad stories about the guy. Connie Smith did the Harlan Howard tune, The Hurtin's All Over. Tommy Collins did Let Down. That's a good one. Chicago, Does Anybody Really Know What Time It Is? Beatles, Got to Get You Into My Life, with Ian Hamer on trumpet. And Love, man, that's quite the drumming on that one, huh? 7 and 7 is Snoopy Fisterer. He's the drummer that took apparently 30 takes for that one to be right. And then The Change in Times did How Is the Air Up There? It was written by Artie Cornfield, who was born in September of 1942. All right, up next, Marlena Shaw, Say a Good Word.

0: sent to a Johnny Sleepwalk, that means Larry Azrin's Lost and Found is come to a conclusion. We heard Craig Douglas do When My Little Girl Is Smiling. Cover the Drifters. About 5 minutes after they put it out, Craig Douglas put it out. It's written by Carole King and Jerry Goffin. Just a little bit dated, perhaps. And he did cheesify that a bit. Frankie Miller did Looking Around Downtown. That's the country singer Frankie Miller, not the Scottish rocker. Carolyn Crawford recorded perhaps when she was 14 years old. My Smile Is Just a Frown Turned Upside Down. And Marlena Shaw did Say a Good Word with George Bertoncini on guitar. He just passed. And that does it. Thanks for listening. Check out Lost and Found every weekday at noon. 2 hours of 60s or thereabouts music. And thanks for listening. This is WMBR. And this, my friends, is Cambridge.
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And at 2 o'clock on a Monday afternoon, it's time for another episode of Research and Development. Charlie Colhase here with you until 4 p.m., bringing you a program of forward-looking jazz. In our first hour today, we'll be remembering great bassist and composer Cerón. Today is the 86th anniversary of his birth. We'll hear his music from the 70s, 80s, and aughts along the way. In our second hour, we'll hear some new releases. We'll take a break with Jazz Calendar Highlights a little after 3:30 today. Then in the Classic Tenor Corner this week, we'll be remembering another great tenor saxophonist who happened to have the misfortune of sharing the birthday with John Coltrane. That's Frank Foster. Last Wednesday was the 98th anniversary of his birth. Lots of great music today. Stick around. We're here till 3 p.m., at which time Rob Brown's List will come in.

We're remembering the great bassist and composer Cerrone in our first hour of research and development today. Somewhat atypically, we started off the program with the most recent recording that we're going to hear in this hour. Cerrone is a guest with the Scandinavian All-Ear Trio, recording in February 2005, the album called Boiler. And we heard the April Gangster from off of that. The All-Ear Trio, including the great John Shikai on alto saxophone, somewhat atypically for him in the aughts, as he was mostly focusing on playing tenor saxophone and bass clarinet at that point in his life. Thomas Eggegaard on tenor saxophone, special guest Cerrone on bass. Peter Ola Jurgensen on drums. It was his composition. Cerrone was born Norris Jones on this date, September 28, 1940, in Atlanta, Georgia. I think the story was that at a certain point in his life, he felt that he had turned his life around, and therefore he retrograded his first name, Norris, to Cerrone, and became professionally known as Cerrone ever after that. Bassist Cerrone grew up in Atlanta, and played there with George Adams, among others, in the late 50s and early 60s. Cerrone moved to New York in the mid-60s and quickly fell into the Lower East Side scene, working with Marion Brown, Dave Burrell, Gatto Barbieri, Noah Howard, Pharoah Sanders, and many others. In the early 70s, Cerrone was a member of the Revolutionary Ensemble, a trio with violinist Leroy Jenkins and percussionist Jerome Cooper. The RE was one of the leading new jazz ensembles of the 70s, and their premature breakup in 1976 has kept the group from the historical consideration they deserve. Cerrone led his own groups in the late 70s and early 80s and freelanced with Billy Bang, Marion Brown, and others. The Revolutionary Ensemble reunited in 2004 to record and tour. Cerrone relocated to Berlin in the mid-80s and worked around Europe until his passing in 2009 at the age of 68. Well, next, we'll hear the Revolutionary Ensemble from their one and only major label recording in Burbank, California, in December 1975 for the A&M Horizon label. And this is called New York, the Revolutionary Ensemble, Leroy Jenkins on violin, his composition, Cerrone on bass, and Jerome Cooper on drums and bugle on research and development.

Remembering the great bassist and composer Cerrone in our first hour of research and development today, the 86th anniversary of his birth, we just heard a composition from the first of the two recordings that Cerrone did as leader. Recording in New York in July 1978, the album called Artistry on the Of the Cosmos label, we heard Cerrone's composition Breath of Life. The group including the great James Newton on flute, Munir Bernard Fennell on cello, Cerrone on bass, and Don Moyer on drums and percussion. We started off with the Revolutionary Ensemble from their album The People's Republic, recording in Burbank, California, December 1975 for the A&M Horizon label. And we heard New York. Leroy Jenkins on violin, his composition, Cerrone on bass, Jerome Cooper on drums and bugle. It's Research and Development. Charlie Cole Hayes here is serenading you on a Monday afternoon, as is my wont every week around this time, bringing you a program of forward-looking jazz and emanating to you via the airwaves of WMBR Cambridge. We are a community service of MIT. Hope you're enjoying the program so far. Next, we'll continue with a collective ensemble that was known as The Group. That group was around for a couple years in the 80s, mostly doing concerts around the Northeast, although they also did one tour to Finland. This is from a live recording at the Jazz Center of New York in September 1986. Kind of an all-star affair here. Group including Ahmed Abdullah on trumpet, great Marion Brown on alto saxophone, Billy Bang on violin, two basses, Fred Hopkins and Cerrone, and Andrew Cyril on drums. And this is Butch Morris's composition, Joanne's Cretan Satin Dress, remembering Cerrone on Research and Development.

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0: Wrapping up our feature on the great bassist and composer Cerrone with an extended performance from the Revolutionary Ensemble from their reunion album after a 27-year break, recording in Brooklyn in June of 2004, the album called And Now. We heard Jerome Cooper's composition 9/11/544. Jerome Cooper watched the events of 9/11 unfold from the roof of his New York apartment building, and the composition, his reflections on that. Group including Leroy Jenkins on violin, harmonica, and bells, Cerrone on bass, Jerome Cooper heard variously on drums, balafone, chirimia, keyboards, and percussion. 9/11/544 from the Revolutionary Ensemble. We started that set with the band known as The Group, recording in New York at the Jazz Center of New York in September 1986. The album called The Group Live, issued in 2012 on the No Business label out of Lithuania. That's the only commercially available release by that band. And we heard Butch Morris's composition, Joanne's Green Satin Dress. Group including Ahmed Abdullah on trumpet, Marion Brown on alto saxophone, Billy Bang on violin. It was his arrangement. Two great bassists, Fred Hopkins and Cerrone, and the great Andrew Cyrille on drums. 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
1: Hi, my name is Angeline Granton. 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

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On Fridays from 2 to 4 in the afternoon, it's the gal you just heard from there, Angela Grant, and her show, Coffee Time. 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Between us, we bring you jazz in all its many flavors, forms, shapes, colors, and sizes. 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Coming up later this hour, a little after 3:30, we'll take a break and check out the jazz calendar highlights, tell you what's going on in the world of jazz in the Boston area this week. And in the Classic Tenor Corner, we'll be remembering the great Frank Foster. Last Wednesday was the 98th anniversary of his birth. In the meantime, though, let's hear recent music from the AACM-affiliated pianist Adegoke Steve Coulson. His album, Glow, issued on his own Silver Sphinx label. They're not too good about giving out recording dates, but recorded at Rudy Van Gelder's place in Englewood Cliffs, New Jersey, probably in 2024. Mr. Coulson joined by the great Mark Helias on bass and the great Andrew Cyril making his second appearance on today's show on drums. This is called Getting Comfortable. Adegoke Steve Coulson on Research and Development.

0: We just heard a live performance from the Yousef Latif Quartet, a very energetic live performance, recorded live at the Jazz Showcase in Chicago in June of 1975, just issued this year as a 3-CD or 3-LP set on the Resonance label called A Light Upon the Lake. We heard Kenny Barron's composition, Inside Atlantis, the tenor saxophone of Yousef Latif, Kenny Barron at the piano, Bob Cunningham was the bassist, Albert Tootie Heath on drums. And we started that set with pianist Agedoke Steve Coulson. His album Glow, we heard Getting Comfortable. Agedoke Steve Coulson at the piano, Mark Elias on bass, and Andrew Cyril on drums. From MIT, this is WMBR Cambridge, first on your FM dial.
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Jim Herndon's well-placed timpani roll and sunrise piano remind me that it's time to break out the jazz calendar highlights. Here's what's going on in the world of jazz as we know it in the Boston area this week. Starting off with tonight, as just about every Monday night, the action centers at the Lily Pad in Inman Square, Cambridge. It's an early show with the Elon Miller Trio starting at 7 p.m.

in Cambridge for an afternoon show at 3 p.m. Claudio Ragazzi and Triptico at Long Live Brewery in Roxbury. That starts at 6 p.m. Trumpeter Theo Croker at the Regatta Bar in Harvard Square, Cambridge, starting at 7 p.m. Amira El Savar's Quartet plus Susie Ibarra's Talking Gong at Payne Hall at Harvard University in Cambridge. That starts at 7 on Thursday also. Saxophonist Zishi Liu's Quintet at Mad Monkfish in Cambridge starting at 7 on Thursday. And saxophonist Anna Weber's Shimmer Wince at the Parish of All Saints in Dorchester. That starts at 7:30 on Thursday. That's a presentation of the Mandorla Music Series. On Friday, pianist Yoko Miwa and her trio with special guest vocalist Michaela Shirley at Scholars in Boston. That starts at 7 p.m. Pianist Rebecca Klein and her trio at Mad Monkfish in Cambridge starting at 7. Andy Volker trio does The Late Show at Mad Monkfish starting at 10 p.m. on Friday. Camilla Cantero does The Late Late Show at Mad Monkfish starting at midnight on Friday. On Saturday, vocalist Jonathan Gramling at the 12th Baptist Church in Roxbury. That starts at 3 p.m. At the very same venue, starting at 7 p.m. on Saturday, the Maconda Project with special guest Ricky Ford at 12th Baptist Church in Roxbury, starting at 7. Guitarist Peter White at Scholars in Boston for shows at 7 and 9 p.m. on Saturday. Vocalist Michael Mayo at the Regatta Bar in Cambridge starting at 7. Sean Montero Quartet at Mad Monkfish in Cambridge starting at 7. The Maxine Lubarsky Trio does The Late Show at Mad Monkfish in Cambridge starting at 10 on Saturday. And Camilla Cantero does The Late Late Show at Mad Monkfish starting at midnight. Finally, on Sunday, guitarist John Pizzarelli is at the Regatta Bar in Cambridge for two shows, starting at 4 and 6 p.m. respectively. The Melissa Castle Tom Ziccarelli Quintet at the Lily Pad in Cambridge starting at 6:15 on Sunday. Pianist Yuri Nadoma and his trio at Mad Monkfish in Cambridge starting at 7. Group Clear Audience at the Square Root in Rosendale. That starts at 7 p.m. And a memorial concert for the great trumpeter, composer, and educator John McNeil, featuring Ethan Iverson, Frank Pizarra, Allegra Levy, Bob Nesky, Mark Shalansky, Jeremy Udine, and many others. That's at Jordan Hall, a New England Conservatory in Boston, starting at 8 p.m. on Sunday. And that's what's going on in the world of jazz as we know it in the Boston area this week. Get out there, support Boston area jazz musicians. If you have any questions about any of the jazz calendar highlights, you can't call me, but you can text me during the show, 617-253-8810. 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Email us research at wmbr.org. 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That's research at wmbr.org. In the Classic Tenor Corner today, we'll be remembering the great tenor saxophonist and composer Frank Foster. Last Wednesday was the 98th anniversary of his birth. Let's hear Frank Foster alongside vocalist Carmen Lundy, recording in 1997. For the JVC label with a Duke Ellington classic. Frank Foster in the Classic Tenor Corner.

The great tenor saxophonist composer Frank Foster in the Classic Tenor Corner this week. We heard him with vocalist Carmen Lundy recording for the JVC label in 1997 with Duke Ellington's In a Sentimental Mood. The voice of Carmen Lundy, the tenor saxophone of Frank Foster, Billy Childs at the piano, Harry Whitaker on synthesizer, Santi DiBriano on bass, and Winston Clifford, the drummer. The album called Old Devil Moon from Carmen Lundy. Last Wednesday was the 98th anniversary of the birth of the great Frank Foster. It's research and development. We have time for one more track before we're out of here. Let's hear music from saxophonist John Erebigan. His album called Focus Out, which is mostly a quartet recording, although this track, expanded ensemble of seven pieces. This is Evening Star from John Erebigan on Research and Development.

Welcome to another episode of Not Brahms and Liszt, WMBR's modern classical music show. I'm your host, Allie, and each week I'll be playing music from the 20th and 21st centuries, from Reisch to Nyman to Wolff to Higden and onward. Information about the show can be found on our website, which is accessible via WMBR.org or by doing a web search for Not Brahms and Liszt. You can reach me by texting to the station's number 617-253-8810 or by sending an email to the address listed on the show's website. I would love to hear from you. This week's background music is from Vicky Chow's recording of Steve Reich's Piano Counterpoint, a 2011 arrangement for solo pianist and tape of Reich's 1973 Six Pianos. It appeared on the 2014 Nonesuch album, Reich Radio Rewrite. Today's show of chamber music began with Gabriel Cabezas' recording of two movements, Ultraviolet and Shimmer, of Alyssa Weinberg's 2020-2021 Pieces of Light for solo and multi-track cello. Weinberg was born in 1988, earned her doctorate in composition from Princeton, and is now a member of the composition faculty at Manus School of Music. Pieces of Light is the title and sole work of her new Mass Mocha Records album, which will be released this Friday. The piece is, quote, a meditation on the properties of light, altered perception, and hallucinatory experiences. Inspired by the work of American visual artist James Turrell and his manipulation of light as an artistic medium, this collection of miniatures explores parallel acoustic phenomena, marveling at the intangibility of both light and sound, their rejection of the concrete and the real, and the sensorial power they wield over our human experience. Next, we're going to listen to Robert Black's recording of Yves Baglarian's 2021 A Murmur in the Trees for 24 multi-tracked basses and field recording. Baglarian is an Armenian-American composer and performer who was born in 1958 and is known for innovation, risk-taking, and experimentation. A Murmur in the Trees was just released on the Cantaloupe Music label. Baglarian explains in her program notes that it is, quote, a half-hour piece made in response to the late bassist Robert Black's idea to set a piece for 24 double basses playing in a grove of trees. The music was created by treating a piece of birch bark as a musical score, where the lines on the birch bark are notes that are read at the rate of 1/3 inch per minute, said to be the speed at which plant signals travel. The y-axis has been mapped to notes in the overtone series, so the basses are playing open strings and up to 7 harmonics above each string, creating a palette of 32 possible pitches. The title is inspired by a poem by Emily Dickinson. For the recording, Black tracked each of the 24 parts 3 times. Eve recorded the sounds of early fall twilight on her land in Brandon, Vermont, and we created both a stereo and an immersive mix that emulates the richness of the experience of hearing the piece live. Robert's recording is the last he made. He died in June of 2023.

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Next, we're going to listen to Donald Crockett's 2023, The Last Possibilities of Light, recorded by Connor Nelson on flute and Christopher Taylor on piano. Crockett is a composer and conductor who was born in Pasadena, California in 1951. He joined the faculty of the University of Southern California's Thornton School of Music in 1981, where he currently chairs the composition program. The Last Possibilities of Light is the title work of flutist Connor Nelson's new Focus Recordings album, which will be released this Friday. Crockett explains in his program notes that he wrote his piece for Nelson and that it is, quote, a variation set loosely based on an elegiac melody for those we have lost, which returns in ritornello fashion during the course of this 15-minute work. The title is a phrase from the poet Michael Ondaatje, whose poetry not infrequently sets the stage for my music.

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5: Next, we're going to listen to Noah Lemish's 2015 Pursue Peace, recorded by Amy Hillis and Noah Sereed on violins, Catherine Gray on viola, Mark Chambers on cello, and Eric Abramovitz on clarinet. Lemish is a Canadian pianist, composer, scholar, and educator who was born in the U.S. in 1982, but grew up in Israel. He is now based in Toronto, where he's an assistant professor of jazz instruction and pedagogy at York University. Lemish is a jazz artist and a classical composer of chamber works, an improviser, and an accompanist. Quote, an intrepid cross-cultural investigator and an interpreter of contemporary composition, close quote. Pursue Peace is the title work of the just-released New Focus Recordings album of contemporary chamber music by Canadian Jewish composers. Quote, Lemish's three-movement work for string quartet and clarinet was composed in 2015 for the debut concert of the Israeli-Iranian Musical Initiative, a Toronto-based collective active between 2015 to 2020. The work's message for peaceful coexistence echoes loudly today and speaks as well to the long history of friendship between the populations. Despite the antagonistic paradigm that currently exists between their respective leadership, the title references the closing words of Psalm 34, avoid evil and do good in the world, seek and pursue peace. While the final movement draws inspiration from a musical setting of that same psalm by songwriter Baruch Chait. The opening movement, What's the Distance Between Tel Aviv and Tehran, engages with physical and metaphorical distance.

You are listening to Not Roms and List on WMBR Cambridge, and we just heard Noah Lemish's 2015 Pursue Peace, recorded by Amy Hillis and Noah Sarid on violins, Catherine Gray on viola, Mark Chambers on cello, and Eric Abramovitz on clarinet. And to conclude this week's show, we're going to listen to Mark Takeshi McGregor's recording of Jocelyn Morlock's 1998 Velour for alto flute. Morlock was a Canadian composer who lived from 1969 until 2023, and whose music is lyrical, quirky, and deeply rooted in emotion. Velour appears on Canadian flutist Mark Takeshi McGregor's just-released Redshift Records album of Morlock's music, Artemis Sleeps. It is a set of five variations, followed at the end by a very simple theme.

We just heard Mark Takeshi McGregor's recording of Jocelyn Morlock's 1998 Velour for alto flute. And that brings us to the end of today's show. Thank you for tuning in to Not Brahms and Liszt, WMBR's weekly classical music program featuring music of the 20th and 21st centuries. I'm Allie, and I'll be back next week with more modern classical music. If you want to let me know what you thought of today's show, or if you have suggestions for future shows, you can text me right now on the station's number, 617-253-8810, or send me an email at the address listed on my show's website. I would love to hear from you. This is WMBR in Cambridge.

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0: Good evening and welcome to the WMBR Nightly News. We present a half hour of news and analysis focusing on underreported issues, marginalized communities, and progressive perspectives that can be hard to find in mainstream news outlets every weeknight at 5:30. On Mondays, we present the local news produced by the WMBR News Department, reporting on Greater Cambridge and the Boston area. I'm your host, Linda Pinkow. On tonight's program, we'll hear excerpts from the Greater Boston Stand Down, an annual event that honors veterans and also provides direct access to comprehensive, essential support services to veterans in the Greater Boston area. And the union representing graduate student workers at MIT is preparing for a possible strike, following stalled negotiations with the administration. But first, we start with this week's headlines of note. The public is invited to celebrate the opening of the newly reconstructed Carl Barron Plaza in the heart of Central Square with a ribbon-cutting ceremony this Friday from 2 to 4 p.m. The celebration on the plaza will include a speaking program, refreshments, live entertainment, art activities, and more. Community members are invited to attend. The plaza's transformation comes after an intensive collaboration among the city, residents, local businesses, the MBTA, and other Central Square Plaza users. They developed a vision for a public space that is welcoming, safe, accessible, and more fully integrated into the daily life and cultural activities of Central Square. Located at the intersection of Massachusetts Avenue, River Street, and Western Avenue, Carl Barron Plaza was named for a longtime Central Square business leader, philanthropist, and community advocate. After years of construction, the reimagined plaza will feature a larger, more cohesive gathering space, including a combination of flexible and fixed seating, tables, and unique platform seating, increasing overall seating in the plaza by approximately 50%. The plaza will also have a stage for community gatherings and performances, public art, expanded landscaping, improved accessibility and comfort, improved lighting, improved bicycle connections, and improved MBTA bus facilities. As respiratory virus season begins, the Cambridge Public Health Department is encouraging community members to get vaccinated. Everyone 6 months and older is eligible for flu and COVID-19 vaccines. These vaccines can help prevent serious illness and are especially important for people in high-risk groups. Vaccines are available at most pharmacies and doctors' offices, and the Cambridge Public Health Department will host 5 public vaccine clinics in October. The department will provide regular updates on its website. A new dedicated bus-only lane will soon be created on River Street in Cambridge. As part of the River Street Infrastructure and Streetscape project, workers will install new signage, paving, and street markings along the major route. The work will happen in sections over the next few months rather than all at once. At the end of construction, River Street will have new sidewalks, a parking and loading lane, a sidewalk-level bike lane, 1 general-purpose travel lane, and 1 dedicated bus-only lane. This new street design was developed over several years by city staff and community members. Some of the main goals for this new design included reducing bus delays and unreliability, reducing traffic speeds and improving safety, especially at intersections, and aligning with Cambridge's long-term goals for zero-emission transportation and other citywide comprehensive plans. The project is approaching substantial completion this fall. Meanwhile, in Harvard Square, the city's construction contractor, Newport Construction, will remove the existing concrete pavers and replace them with asphalt at the two so-called super crosswalks located between the Harvard Square kiosk and the Harvard Coop. Construction work is scheduled for this Thursday from 7 a.m. to 3 p.m. It's expected to take one day to complete. The rain date is Friday. For safety reasons, both super crosswalks will be closed at the same time while this work is underway. Detours will be in effect for vehicles as well. Access will be maintained for emergency vehicles and city services. On-street parking spaces will also be impacted. Crews will return next spring for crosswalk reconstruction. And those were tonight's headlines. 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Over 1,000 graduate student workers at MIT have signed a strike pledge this month following stalled negotiations with the administration. United Electrical Workers Local 256 represents approximately 3,300 graduate student workers, including teaching and research assistants, as the MIT Graduate Student Union. Negotiations on the union's second contract started on April 24th, but the two parties are still far apart on major issues. Union members descended on Cambridge City Hall on September 14th in support of a city council policy order supporting the graduate workers and their efforts to secure a fair contract. Several students spoke at the meeting, including Local 256 Union President Lauren Chua.
1: When we started negotiating with MIT in April, our members united around the vision of an MIT that was a fair and secure work environment, that workers would be protected, especially those most vulnerable, and that MIT would commit both financially and in policy to its researchers and teachers in the face of funding cuts and broader uncertainty in higher education, attacks on international workers, the LGBTQ plus community members, and more. Instead, MIT has come to the bargaining table with concessionary proposals regarding our union, our health care, and instead, MIT has also refused to commit to international worker protections. We, as the graduate workers who make MIT run, want to settle a fair and just contract, one that meets the moment. We cannot have a contract with concessions, we cannot have a contract without strong international worker protections, and we cannot have a contract that weakens our union security, and we certainly can't have one with healthcare, the burdens of that cost onto workers. So we are calling on MIT to stop.

0: We felt the days and weeks after. Walking out of the house was different. Coming home from work at night was different. Cambridge felt different. Naturally, when we came into this bargaining cycle, we had as one of our main priorities enshrining stronger protections for international workers so that all international workers have real guarantees that we can rely on. We hoped and expected that this would be a topic of greater alignment with MIT, who should have a shared concern to protect its international community at this time. We were surprised to be disappointed. In particular, we proposed strict rules for sharing data with the government, requiring legal procedures to be followed. We proposed remote appointment rules that would allow grad workers that would be stuck outside the country to continue their degrees. We proposed an international legal defense fund to provide access to resources to deal with new fees and legal emergencies. And we asked MIT not to cooperate with ICE on campus and to have protocols for that eventuality. To all of these, MIT not only rejected our proposals, but also offered no meaningful counters, leaving us to rely on their promises alone. But how can we if they are unwilling to codify those promises in our contract?
1: As negotiations between the union and the institute continue, the union has begun preparing for a possible strike, mounting a public awareness campaign and circulating a strike petition, which would need a majority of union members to pledge in favor, followed by a full authorization vote by members. MIT has said it remains committed to bargaining in good faith. The Cambridge City Council voted unanimously to support the workers and their efforts to secure a fair contract. City Councilor Mark McGovern highlighted the city's shared value of treating workers fairly and alleviating poverty and suffering during a difficult time.
2: You know, we demand of our city, of our city government, that we pay our employees a living wage. And to demand that also of certainly our universities, and that I acknowledge the financial struggle and the attacks that they're under this horrific administration in D.C., but still need to step up and do what's right by their workers the way we try to do right by our workers.
1: 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We'll be back after this message.
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1: The Greater Boston Stand Down is an annual event that enables veterans to learn about and access comprehensive and coordinated services in one central location. More than 70 community organizations, government agencies, and businesses that provide essential supportive services to veterans in the Greater Boston area, including housing assistance, medical care, wellness programs, legal support, employment assistance, and prevention services, participated at this year's Stand Down, which took place on September 11th on Boston City Hall Plaza. The Greater Boston Stand Down is sponsored and organized by the New England Center and Home for Veterans and the City of Boston Veterans Services, which supports over 300 at-risk and homeless veterans. The event began with remarks by Andrew McCauley, President and Chief Executive Officer of the New England Center and Home for Veterans, followed by Mayor Michelle Wu.
11: Good morning and welcome. I am Andy McCauley, and on behalf of the New England Center and Home for Veterans team, I want to welcome everyone today to the 2026 Greater Boston Veteran Stand Down. Traditionally, we have held the Stand Down in conjunction with the City of Boston's commemoration of National Prisoner of War Missing in Action Recognition Day. However, this year, we feel very humbled to host it on the very solemn 25th commemoration of the terrible and tragic attacks on

0: our country of September 11th, 2001. A day that has shaped and continues to shape our nation. We pray for the families of that day's victims and are grateful for all the military veterans who have subsequently stepped up to serve. I would first like to thank all the veterans and their families who are in attendance today. Thank you for your service to this nation and for your sacrifice and willingness to put your lives on the line to protect our country and our freedoms. A profound thank you to Mayor Wu for hosting the Veterans Stand Down here at Boston's Center, City Hall Plaza, the premier venue to honor military service and to provide a day of services to those who have served. Your Honor, the city of Boston is the best place to live for veterans because of your leadership, your support, not just today, but every day. This is the 9th Veterans Stand Down here on City Hall Plaza and the 12th that the New England Center has had the privilege of leading. And although the New England Center serves as its overall coordinator, the stand down requires a team to make it a reality. A team of volunteers, of public and private organizations and providers, and businesses that each play a crucial part. Thank you to all. Each and every one of you is a key contributor and participant. Let me close by again saying to all veterans and their families, thank you for your service. The New England Center and Home for Veterans serves veterans from every part of this great nation, but it is most proud of its role and partnership here with the city of Boston. There is no place better to live and work for veterans than the city of Boston, and veterans have no greater advocate and champion than Mayor Michelle Wu. It has been clear from the moment that she took office that Mayor Wu has made veterans and support for all citizens of the city of Boston her highest priority. We are very proud to be part of the city of Boston, and this stand down exemplifies the commitment to those who have served this country. Please welcome Her Honor, Mayor Michelle Wu.
1: Thank you so much. Can you give another round of applause to Andy? Thank you for your service. Thank you for your leadership and partnership. It is an honor to host this stand down every year, and even more so to work alongside the New England Center and Home every single day. Thank you to all of our partners, and I will join Andy in starting off with a deep, deep, big sense of gratitude, respect, and admiration. Thank you to all of our veterans who have served. Thank you to your families and to all those who are continuing to serve so that we can enjoy the freedoms that we can never take for granted. More than 100 organizations are gathering here, providers, service connected organizations, offering everything from medical care and legal support to employment resources, all in one place, one-stop shop, right here on City Hall Plaza, thanks to Andy and the entire team that has been leading this effort for so many years. And I also want to acknowledge that while we gather every year for this event, this year carries particular weight with the solemn commemorations of the 25th anniversary of the September 11th attacks. That morning, our country awoke to an unimaginable tragedy. Many still hold the trauma of what was experienced that day and the grief for all those who we lost and the families and lives that were forever changed as a result. But as we take this day to reflect on our nation's darkest hour, we also remember the humanity that carried us through those moments. Without hesitation, our city and country gathered around one common cause, to take care of one another. And in the days following the attacks, Americans answered the call to serve our country, both in places close to home and far away. They followed in the footsteps of the brave Americans before them, selfless men and women who gave it all to ensure that we could thrive and build the communities we cherish. Our service members and veterans have made the sacrifices, sometimes the ultimate sacrifice, to defend the values of our nation and to make sure that every one of us can keep calling this place we love home. It is our responsibility to ensure that their sacrifice was not in vain, and that when they return home, we take care of them the way they have taken care of us. Since we have launched the city's programming, the city of Boston has distributed nearly $700,000 to organizations that serve our veterans and their families. Over the last 5 years, we've seen a 28% decline in veterans' homelessness. And this last year, we made it easier to access the Office of Veteran Services in their new space at 26 Court Street, just a short walk nearby our New England Center partners. We've also announced that we'll be opening a satellite campus for the city's Office of Veteran Services alongside our partners at Brighton One at their campus. They've also committed $1 million to help support our veterans communities and kickstart grant programming starting this fall. We are excited about the progress that we're making here in our city, but we are determined because we know there's so much more work to do. Thank you again for your sacrifice, for your service, and thank you again for attending this incredibly important event.
2: That was an excerpt from Boston Mayor Michelle Wu, preceded by Andrew McCauley, President and Chief Executive Officer of the New England Center and Home for Veterans, speaking at the 2026 Greater Boston Stand Down for Veterans, which took place on September 11th on Boston City Hall Plaza. Among the various speakers at the event, City Councilor Ed Flynn, a veteran who served for 24 years in the U.S. Navy and U.S. Navy Reserve, spoke about what veterans in Greater Boston are experiencing now.
0: Honored to be here with distinguished guests, but also honored to be here with fellow veterans. It's actually one of my favorite days of the year because I love getting here early, 2 hours early before the speaking program, so I'm able to walk around and listen and talk with veterans one-on-one, understanding their challenges, their problems, their concerns, their struggles. And everything is not going well for them. There are a lot of veterans in our city, in our Commonwealth, that are struggling for many different reasons. We are fortunate that so many wonderful organizations are here to support them. The New England Center for Veterans does an exceptional job. I want to say thank you to the VA New England Medical Center for their incredible service and support to veterans. I get all of my medical care in Jamaica Plain. I want to say thank you to the U.S. Department of Labor, Veterans Employment and Training, and I know HUD is also involved, Housing and Urban Development. But my main point is, as we remember 25 years ago this day when our nation was changed forever, that there are a lot of veterans here that are listening to me speak that raised their right hand and they said, send me. And they went where the government told them to go. And they came back a different person. And the families were impacted. And their struggles became prominent. And they may have lost a job. They may have lost a marriage. They may have been dealing with substance use issues. They may have been homeless. The doctor mentioned that 21 veterans are dying every day by suicide. But my point is, regardless of what your challenges are, what your struggles are, there's someone right in the City Hall Plaza that will listen to you and help you, and they'll try to get you on the right path. There's a lot of caring people in here that respect your service, that love you, that want to see you be healthy and happy. Reach out. Reach out to the people that are here. Reach out to the VA medical team. exceptional professionals, and they're not giving you anything. You've earned these benefits. You've earned these benefits through your blood, sweat, and tears, and your sacrifices, and your deployments, and your separations, and divorces, and struggles with your family. No one's giving you anything. These are benefits that are earned. And please ask for help if you need it. Honored to be here with everybody. I know all my colleagues were mentioned, the mayor, the Councilor Louis Jen, Councilor Santana, Councilor Aaron Murphy as well, the team from the state, Governor Healey's office, and the incredible work at the VA and so many community partners as well. Captain McCauley, thank you and your team for always being there for veterans and our military families. Thank you, everybody.
2: That was City Councilor Ed Flynn. Dr. Michael Charnas, Chief of Staff for the VA Boston Healthcare System, encouraged the veterans in the audience to use the services that they have earned.
3: Good morning and welcome. And welcome is how we want all of you to feel on a day that's particularly poignant in honoring the service that all of you have provided to this nation. 25 years ago, this nation was attacked heinously. And 25 years ago, many of you stepped forward, men and women, to offer your service in defense of the nation and the freedoms that we treasure. Those freedoms are enshrined in the Declaration of Independence. We hold these truths to be self-evident, that all men are created equal, that they are endowed with certain unalienable rights, that among these are life, liberty, and the pursuit of happiness. You took up arms to defend those freedoms. We're here today to honor your service and to protect your unalienable rights, the right to health and access to health care, the right to well-being and services to enhance your well-being. 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We are here not only to preserve your health and well-being, but to help you achieve your life's mission, aspiration, and purpose. That is our mission, paid to you out of gratitude for your service. Today is a unique opportunity to connect with services provided by many organizations. We are a community. We recognize that veterans live in the community. We partner with the community to provide your care, to assure your security, to be sure that you have a home, a place to live, what you deserve. Take advantage of today to connect with us if you would allow us to provide your care. And to the services that we're providing today, along with this magnificent community who have come together under Annie McCauley's leadership, to again recognize your service, honor what you have done for us, and allow us to honor what you have done for the nation. Thank you for your service, and we welcome the opportunity to provide your care. Thank you.

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My name is Tip Tick Tommy. Welcome to Box of Maniacs.

Welcome to Box of Maniacs. Just heard Primitive Percussion Youth Orchestra with Into the Valley Bottom. That is a new release, or off of a new release, I should say, called Gabble Ratchets, put out by Forged River Recordings earlier this year. Before that, Anna von Hauswolf with Dolora D'Orsini off of All Thoughts Fly, released by Southern Lord in 2020, right now. We are listening to Time Consumer and Administration d'Event with Keep Down from Sin, or Sign, up to Interpretation. It's off of a collaborative release put out by Eustress Tapes, also earlier this year. More to come. Don't go anywhere.

Ooh, what is that?

Good night. 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Good night. 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Good night. Sleep well. Good night. Sleep well. Good night. Sleep well. Good night. Sleep well. Good night.

Thank you.

You're listening to Box of Maniacs on WMBR Cambridge. Just heard Midnight Minds with Parts and Pieces. It's off of Feel I'm Slipping Away Now from 2025. Minimum Table Stacks release. SOS with Looking for the Next One, title track of an LP of the same name out on Cuneiform Records. Re-release, originally released in 2013, but now re-released, including a live recording from 72 or 73, I do believe, of this British saxophone trio. So there's much more than saxophone, if your ears are working. And Seated Plain and Mitch Stallman before that, with Briny Confissory. It's off of Landmass, new release from Sacred Tapes. Male Singer with Violin and Young Children, with Tumba Lela Lelan from the Music of Indonesia compilation put out by Folkways in 1949. And Time Consumer and Administration Devin with Keep Down from Sin, or Keep Down from Sign, which I still haven't decided how I want to say. Got about 15 minutes left, so sit back,

WMBR Cambridge, 88.1 FM. We just heard something new from Black Truffle. That was Marja Ati and John McCohen. That was the track Corrals from their new album Errands. And right now this is Patricia Wolf. This is another track from Music to Watch Seeds Grow By 9. I played something off of this last week. Part of a series, each releases by a different artist. And this one is Patricia Wolf's, and the theme is Yarrow. And this track is Abiotic Factors. But once again, I'm Jay. You're listening to The Willows. You can find information about all of this music at track-blaster.com. And if you'd like to text or call into the studio, the number here is 617-253-8810. And up next, I thought this was new, but it looks like it came out in 2024. I don't know if it's being reissued or what, but there are two listings for it on Bandcamp. In any case, this is Philip Samartsis and Michael Vorfeld. And listen closely. These are include field recordings from Eastern Antarctica. Thanks for tuning in. 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

WMBR Cambridge, 88.1 FM. We just heard a live performance from Philip Samartsis and Michael Vorfeld. That was the track Cold Front from the album Atmospheric Pressure, and that came out on Room 40 in 2024. I believe the field recordings themselves from Eastern Antarctica, where from Philip Samartsis and Michael Vorfeld with the percussion improvisation on top of that. And right now this is Lauren Connors, Michael Valera, and Elliot Sharp. This is the track Pathway to Dawn from the album When the Moon is New, and that came out on Feeding Tube. I'm not sure. I know it was recent. I forgot to mark the date down here. This year. Just a few weeks ago, it looks like. I'm Jay. You're listening to The Willows. You can find details, mostly, about all of these tracks at track-blaster.com. And if you'd like to text or call into the studio, the number here is 617-253-8810. And a brief aside, The Willows has been on these airwaves for just over a year. So very happy about that. Thanks to anybody who has tuned in, especially anybody who's tuned in on purpose. I appreciate your attention. And coming up next, this is new on Penlight. We're going to hear from the album Psychic Arena by Joachim Nordwall. Thanks as always for tuning in. 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

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We just heard from Millihertz. It's a project from New Zealand experimenting with prime sine wave frequencies. That was the track Salinas from the album Prime Frequencies. That's on Room 40 just recently. Comes with a code download as well for running generative prime sine waves on your home computer. And before that was Joachim Nordwall. That was the track Absolute Present from the album Psychic Arena, which is new on Penlight. And right now we're closing out with Mary Lattimore and Walt McClemens. This is their 2024 Thrill Jockey release, Rain on the Road. And this track is The Top of Thomas Street. I'm Jay. 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If you'd like to text or call in the last couple minutes, the number here is 617-253-8810. And you can email me as well, willows@wmbr.org. Be sure to stay tuned. Laura's coming up next with Bats in the Belfry. And I'll be back next week. Join me, won't you? 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
1: Did you know that there are over 100,000 drug overdose deaths in the U.S. each year?
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